This is Lauren Elena. Having a blast hosting all week long featuring cuts from my brand new album, Stages, here on Backstage Country.

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it's Lauren Elena. Stick around because we're going to share some new music I hope you're going to love. The Backstage Breakout single is coming your way in just a few on Backstage Country. Ain't it-

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2: Ask Captain Jim, even though Jim's on vacation,
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4: 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And he goes, and they also get fat. What? 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And he said, oh, because they eat too much. 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
1: The neat freak thing?
2: Yeah. Who is the neat freak in your house?
1: My sister, actually.
2: Okay.
1: She is an avid thrower awayer.
3: Oh, so she doesn't like the clutter?
1: Oh, that's an understatement. If there is something that even is very important, but it looks like it's not, to her, she's throwing it away.
3: So you better guard your papers from her.
2: Yeah, my late brother-in-law once threw away $500. Yeah. What has she thrown away?
1: Screwdrivers, old bills, but they're still due.
2: Well, if you throw them away, you don't have to pay
3: them.
2: That's
3: right. I would love to do that.
4: Hey, I'm a neat freak.
3: Okay, what is your focus that you can't go without doing?
4: I clean my countertops probably 10 times a day.
3: Oh, I do too.
2: This is why we need Captain Jim here today.
3: Yes, he does as well.
2: He walks in here every morning, and he has a room that he operates in for a while, but he doesn't do a thing until he takes out the disinfectant wipes and scrubs it down.
4: Well, I have to. And then the kids, they leave everything on the counter.
3: Yes.
4: Like a dump spot.
3: Right.
4: And I tell them, if it's there more than 8 hours, it's going in the trash.
3: That's a good plan. I get it.
2: Came across a list online of household items that are rarely, if ever, cleaned but need to be. Light switches and doorknobs, the top of your fridge, the dishwasher, the computer mouse, the dog bowl.
3: Maybe the microwave sometimes.
2: Yes. Do you have that neat freak in your life? What is his or her focus? They just can't let it not be constantly cleaned.
1: Hey, I was calling about the neat freak thing.
2: Yeah, so who is that neat freak in your life?
1: It's my husband, and it's not an in-the-house thing. It's an outside-the-house thing.
3: Oh, what's his focus?
1: He cannot sleep if that truck of his is dirty.
3: There's probably a lot of guys like that.
1: He drives for a living, so if he goes to a dirty job site, he immediately comes home and washes it. He won't leave it dirty.
2: Do y'all have kids?
1: We do, actually, yeah.
2: And he hasn't passed that chore on to somebody?
1: He gives it a go, but here's the thing. Nobody does a good enough job.
2: There it is.
3: See, he's very particular, and it wouldn't be good enough. I get you.
1: That's right.
2: I wish my dad would have been like that with the yard when I was growing up. Son, you just can't do it as good as I can. I'll just do it every week. No.
3: And I'm convinced a lot of adults pretend they can't do it as well, so they don't have to do it.
2: And by adults, you mean men?
3: Exactly. See, you felt targeted, didn't you?
2: Darla and I have felt targeted for the last 32 years.
4: I was going to tell you about my husband's freak issue.
3: Okay, what is his issue?
4: It's just one thing, the hair on his ear.
3: Okay, well, I support that.
4: I do, too, because what he can't see, I wind up getting. Yeah. People spend so much time in front of the mirror, making sure nothing's showing. Love it, love it.
3: Oh, yeah. They don't talk about that enough in the wedding vows.
2: Ear hair.
3: That really should be a warning.
2: One more. Hi.
5: My mom is such a neat freak. All she will do is vacuum. 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
3: She loves to vacuum.
2: Now, will she change? Does she care if you're standing there? She'll just, like, keep coming at you till you move?
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1: Billy Currington was born in November of 1973. That makes Billy 52 years old.
2: So it's older than Billy Currington.
1: Yes. We're going to give you 7 items, and you have to tell us after each one if that item is indeed older than Billy Currington. We've got 7. It's Monday. You only got to get 4, and we'll set you up with Billy C tickets, okay?
3: Sounds good.
4: All right, Chris, here's your first one. Space Invaders video game.
3: I'm going to say yes.
2: Nope, didn't come until 78, right?
1: Yeah, 78, Currington 73, Space Invaders 78. All right, Chris, you still got plenty of opportunity.
2: Plenty of room here, Chris. How about Mad Dog 2020?
1: Is Mad Dog 2020 older than Billy Currington?
3: I'm going to say no.
4: Oh, yeah. Yeah, it's really older.
1: Mad Dog 2020, the Mogan David Company. Does that ring a bell? Yeah.
4: Yes.
1: In the 1940s. Mm-hmm. Chris, initially you had to get 4 out of 7. You've missed 2. We're running out of bad guesses that you can have, okay?
3: Yes, sir.
1: The show Baywatch. Baywatch, older than Billy Currington.
3: No.
4: Right. Not till 89 did we get that blessed event. All right. Body on Tap Shampoo.
1: We were talking about this last week.
4: Yeah.
1: Body on Tap Shampoo. Older than Billy Currington.
3: No.
4: Correct. That also is 1978. He was 73.
2: This one's close. And it's a tough one. The Mood Ring. Mm. Is it older than Billy Currington? The Mood Ring.
3: I'm going to say yes.
4: I would have thought so.
2: Only by a year.
1: Yeah, this was really tight. This was the one tricky one. Yeah, 1974 on the Mood Ring. Chris, you got to go 2 for 2. Fried cheese, the appetizer, fried cheese, older than Billy Currington.
3: Yes.
4: Really?
1: No, this is not a typo for the two people in this room.
2: I thought it was.
1: 1393 in France was the first time that cheese was fried and served.
4: They had Chili's Bar and Grill. Wow. I didn't know that Chili's was that old.
2: Wow.
4: All right, the Miracle on Ice U.S. hockey team.
3: Yes.
1: I'm sorry, what?
3: Yes.
1: I'm sorry, what?
4: Or?
3: No?
4: No. I thought I heard you correctly.
2: Yeah, that's what we thought we heard. Yeah.
1: Miracle on Ice hockey team, 1980. Oof. Billy Currington, 1973.
4: All right. Well, congratulations, Chris. You get to go see the aforementioned Billy Currington on September 11th.
1: So get you some fried cheese and some Mad Dog 2020 and go crazy.
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1: Before we get to ask Captain Jim a little TikTok treasure, there's not a parent alive that hasn't been asked to check for monsters in the closet or monsters under the bed.
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3: 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The closet is at the door. Listen to me now. 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
1: Tim McGraw is okay after taking a tumble on stage in Cincinnati during I Like It, I Love It Thursday night at Riverbend Music Center. He stepped up onto an elevated speaker near the front of the stage and slipped backwards and hit the stage hard. He got right back up, never lost the microphone, said there's a hole there, and kept the show moving.
2: You've seen the video.
1: I saw the video, slowed down and show, and it, whatever he stepped on did have some kind of hole, or he made a hole in it. The boot heel got caught. And it just sent him backwards.
3: Nothing scarier than when there's something behind you you don't expect. Jim, we were playing a charity basketball game years ago against a team of vertically challenged individuals. Mm-hmm, mm-hmm. And one of them got down behind me on all fours to trip me, and I banged my head.
1: And then he wanted to leave and told everybody it was because I had a headache.
3: I was going to hurt somebody.
1: Blamed it on me. I'm fine. Everybody's like, are you okay? I said, I'm fine.
4: Get me out of here.
1: Yeah. New York Post says Tom Cruise honored late NASCAR star Kyle Busch while announcing that a Days of Thunder sequel is in the works. Cruise sat beside an empty chair reserved as a tribute to Busch during a NASCAR Cup Series event at Daytona International Speedway. Anne Hathaway, by the way, has joined the cast and will play a race team owner and engineer. The movie is slated to open June 2nd, 2028.
3: They put a video on social media announcing this, and here's what the video was. So it's Tom Cruise and Anne Hathaway, like, taking up, they're really tight in on the screen of, like, should we tell them? Yeah, go ahead and tell them. I'm like, okay. And then they sort of walk back to a NASCAR that says on the door, Days of Thunder coming summer of 2028.
4: Right.
3: And Tom Cruise is there, and Anne Hathaway's there, and Anne Hathaway's very pregnant. And she says, I'm going to have this baby, and then we're going to make the movie. And all I could think about is some redneck half looking at this announcement of this movie going,
4: thinking that it's,
3: y'all, we ain't missing Days of Thunder. Cole Trickle done knocked up that girl from the Princess Diaries.
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1: Good morning. We're talking about riding in the back of a truck.
2: Yes.
1: My baseball coach in Clover in 1972 took 13 kids in a long bed truck from Clover to Atlanta.
3: Whoa.
2: Yes.
3: That's a road trip.
2: And there's not one parent, not one of those 26 parents disagreed with this activity.
1: Man, you know, that was the deal back then.
2: How y'all getting to the game? Coach is just going to put us in the back of the truck.
3: All right.
2: Go to Atlanta. All right.
3: Have fun.
2: Y'all be careful.
4: When I was a kid, we used to have bottle rocket wars. We would shoot bottle rockets at each other and run around with the Roman candles shooting metal or the little fireballs at each other and see them hit each other. Yeah, our parents used to buy us bats for them and sit in the backyard and laugh at us so we'd see each other.
2: Maybe pick up the kids some bottle rockets and a 12-pack of beer. It's Saturday night. We're going to have some fun.
3: That's a weekend.
2: Oh, our childhood. It's amazing we survived it high.
4: I don't know if I can say this on air or not, but the air BB gun. We had BB gun wars in the woods.
3: Oh, yeah.
4: As long as we promised not to shoot each other in the head, we were good to go.
2: And you had such control over BB guns.
4: Oh, yeah. We would be hiding behind trees, and you'd hear BB slapping on the trees and everything else.
2: How did that conversation go? Mom, me and a bunch of our friends, we're going to go have BB gun wars in the woods.
5: That sounds great, dear. Just promise me you're not going to aim at the head.
2: It's amazing. It's a wonder that we survived our childhood with things like lawn darts, Jolt Cola, seat belts that were a suggestion.
3: Just options.
2: Mm-hmm. Riding in the back of a truck all the time. Hi.
6: Yes. Hey, what about babysitting for strangers?
3: That's right. And I did it when I was, middle school, I guess?
7: Or that you would just turn your baby over to a stranger.
3: Yeah.
6: They'd call me up and say, who'd you babysit? Can you come over at this address and babysit? And then after the parents came home, the husband would go and drive us home after they'd been drinking.
3: Oh, my gosh.
7: Oh, yeah.
6: You know, you're thinking, how does things not happen?
3: Yeah.
2: Now, please tell me that when he drove you home, he threw you in the back of the truck.
6: Yeah.
3: I don't remember the drinking part, but yeah.
2: Babysitting. That was the Wild West, wasn't it?
3: And then, you know, you had a fully stocked freezer or a fridge and a phone, and the boyfriend sometimes would pop over and hang out, you know?
2: Oh, my. One more. Hi.
1: When you say, how did we survive our lives of our childhood things we done?
2: Yes, sir.
3: Yeah.
1: When I was growing up, I was afraid to do anything due to the fact of what my father had done when he was a kid. Let's just say it was using a piece of copper pipe, a inner tube, a finishing nail, and 22 rifle cartridges, and I'll leave it at that. And after he told me those tales about what he did and took the whippings he did, I was scared to death to even do anything at all.
2: I don't even know. Was it like a homemade mortar?
1: No, it was a handgun. They would take a piece of wood and nail the copper pipe to it, put the inner tube on the back, run the finishing nail through the center of the inner tube, and use it as a firing pin, and they would fire 22 rifle shells out of that copper pipe.
2: Now, on the one hand, this sounds like the most dangerous thing in the whole world.
3: It does.
2: But we have to realize, these are the people that got Apollo 13 home.
3: Yeah.
2: Dreaming up stuff like this.
3: The engineering behind this.
1: Yes, most definitely. They called them zip guns. But the funniest thing was he would always say, once they fired the zip gun, his mother had a 7th sense. She knew him and his oldest brother was up to something completion. And she'd come out of the house and holler for him. And when they come to the house, she'd always grab him by the arm and say, what were you doing? And don't lie to me. I'm going to whip you twice as hard.
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1: Well, a fella in Florence has now given you the blueprint of what not to do on a job interview. Seems my man was arrested for allegedly stealing lottery tickets while interviewing at a Murphy USA gas and convenience store.
2: Stealing on a job interview is not recommended.
1: Video captured one Levon Ricardo Stewart taking scratch-off tickets and later attempting to redeem six of them at three different stores. The only prize he successfully claimed, a $5 cash payout.
3: See, they're all numbered. And if some of them go missing, they're automatically dead.
2: I don't think Levon knew that.
1: Levon ain't too smart.
3: Oh, my.
1: We now go to my home state of Texas, Coffer High School, which is in a town just south of Corpus Christi, for those of you wondering. They were set to kick off their football season last Friday. Friday Night Lights in the state of
2: Big
1: Texas.
2: Big deal.
1: Doesn't get bigger. When the school district issued the following advisory. Now, here, we've had advisories for lightning,
2: heat,
1: wind. Quote, due to the increased presence of rattlesnakes in the area, we ask all parents and spectators to please use extra caution while attending tonight's game. For everyone's safety, please do not allow children to play in the long jump area of the football field or underneath the stadium seating. Thank you for helping us keep everyone safe.
2: Yeah, you had me at rattlesnake. Gone. Mm. Bye. We used to always play under the bleachers. That's where we stayed
3: the whole time. Yeah.
1: I mean, of all the warnings, that if you're going to take just one warning seriously, people will ignore lightning. They'll ignore all that. You tell them rattlesnake. Sharknado. And finally, the New York Post says a hiker recently photographed what she thought was a Bigfoot near a pond in Onondaga County, New York.
3: I'm surprised with the advent of all these camera phones. We don't have more pictures of Bigfoot.
2: Yeah.
3: But this lady got one, huh?
1: Yeah. She was on it. She had it ready to go, apparently.
2: It was quick.
1: Now, skeptics, Captain Jim, say it was a skinny dipper. The unidentified 25-year-old hiker was alone when she saw a figure wading in the water.
2: It's like getting a hole-in-one when you're alone. Nobody's going to believe you.
1: She initially thought, that's a naked man. But said it turned and stared at her in a strange way. She left in a panic. Snapped a photo on the way out. A Bigfoot investigator. And I ask parenthetically,
2: is that a job?
1: What do you have to do to become an ordained Bigfoot investigator?
3: Your card says Bigfoot investigator.
1: Oh, okay.
2: Maybe that's the job the guy that stole the lottery tickets could apply for.
1: Leave on. The aforementioned Bigfoot investigator later reached the same spot. Using his 6-foot height for comparison, he estimated that the figure was about 4 feet 9 inches tall and suggested it could be a juvenile Sasquatch. Online skeptics said the figure looked like an older hairy man swimming in the pond.
3: Okay. Thought she had it.
1: I thought it was a naked man, but then it turned and just stared at me.
3: Yeah, because you're the pervert at that point.
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1: All right, here's another movie cliche I'm tired of. People who have the medicine cabinets with the mirror on them in the bathroom.
2: Oh, yeah.
1: And they open them up, and then they close them, and there's always someone standing right
3: there. The boogeyman is there. Or they're just introspectively thinking about their life, looking, staring into the mirror. You know, you've seen that so many times. They just sit there and stare at themselves, thinking about where they went wrong.
1: They're not going, is that a zit? 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
4: I hate it on the Hallmark movies where the old boyfriend doesn't have anything, but he comes back into the rich girl's life, and all of a sudden she's much better off because she don't have anything no more.
3: The whole Hallmark industry is a cliche.
2: Yeah, I'm going to tell you, if you're a businessman working in New York City and your lonely wife goes home for the holidays, you're losing her.
1: Yeah, especially if there's a gazebo in that hometown.
2: Plaid-wearing guys.
3: She's winning that gingerbread contest.
5: Yes, I have a story about the movies or shows that drives me crazy.
1: Yeah, the cliches that just keep popping up, and you've had enough of it.
5: Okay, so when detectives are getting ready to, they see their suspect, and they're like many feet away, and they call out their name, and the suspect runs away. Like, they're giving them a heads up, hey, we're coming to get you, and they run away.
3: Yeah, that's a botched investigation there. That's not working. I love it.
5: Yeah. It's all the time on, like, FBI or criminal shows, and I watch those all the time, and every time they give the criminal a heads up.
1: How about this one, when they're on a stakeout, and literally their car is parked, I don't know, 5 feet away
3: and
1: from the suspect, and no one notices that?
3: Yeah.
5: Yes, I just watched one of those last night. Yes, exactly.
1: Here's another one.
3: Oh, boy.
1: And this was in that Robert De Niro movie we were watching, The Whisper Man or whatever.
3: Uh-huh.
1: How many times do you see grown people crawling through ventilation shafts that are made of the thinnest metal in the whole world?
2: No way that'll hold you.
1: Yeah, there's no way a grown person is supported by that.
3: We just accept it. It's in the movies.
4: Hey, the guy forgot on the Hallmark movies that it always starts snowing at the end when they're kissing.
3: Of course it does. They're in a snow globe.
4: Okay.
1: It wasn't what that guy said. It's how he said it.
2: Okay.
4: Hey, the guy forgot on the Hallmark movies that it always starts snowing at the end when they're kissing.
3: Of course it does. They're in a snow globe.
6: Okay.
1: Can't help it. 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

0: carnival ride.
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2: Yeah, Diet Coke, coconut syrup, and heavy cream on that one.
1: Sounds good. All right.
3: Kind of cancels out the Diet Coke, doesn't it?
1: Yeah, you are. Okay.
2: Renders it somewhat useless.
1: Not doing yourself any favors. How about cotton candy cyclone?
0: I'm going to go with a carnival ride on that one.
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3: Mm-hmm. What about the Barnstormer Blaster?
0: Dirty soda.
1: That's a ride.
2: 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You still got to get one right. You got two left. Carnival ride or dirty soda? Filthy breeze.
0: Dirty soda.
2: Yes, yes.
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1: 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Celebrity Dirt starts now.
2: The Blast says Taylor Swift is allegedly frustrated that Travis Kelce has to work.
3: What?
2: That he's returned to training camp shortly after their honeymoon.
4: She wants to put him in that birdcage.
2: They stay in touch through phone calls, text, and FaceTime. A source says she's frustrated because football's taken up so much of his time. He works overtime, causing them not to see each other a ton, and she would like more.
5: You know, I love this story, but it's just garbage. 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
2: Going to work again.
5: God, once I married you, you would give up that football thing. It's not like, why don't you just go clean my pool?
2: Here, I packed your lunch. Don't forget. Post Malone surprised his fiancée, Christy Lee, with a baby Highland cow before proposing.
3: What?
2: Lee says he
4: Every
2: also...
4: Every story today has made me go, what?
2: Did you ever propose with a cow? No, doesn't everybody? Well, he wasn't finished. He gave her bunnies and chickens. Malone presented Lee with a custom oval-cut natural diamond ring. It weighed more than 20 carats, estimated to be worth up to $2.5 million. I think these days the cow might be worth more.
4: I love you. Here's a ring and some chores.
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1: A 53-year-old man was recently arrested after he went through a McDonald's drive-thru in Nova Scotia with no pants on. Nova Scotia, not known for its heat waves.
2: I don't think I'd want to go pantsless there.
1: A man was driving a convertible, even colder, Captain Jim.
2: Come on.
1: He left after picking up his order. He was arrested without incident at his home in Eastern Passage. Pantsless in a convertible in Nova Scotia.
3: Wonder what the toy in the Happy Meal was. I just have to ask these questions. Curious person.
1: Charlie, don't.
2: No, just leave it.
1: Several people recently skydived naked in East Troy, Wisconsin, also a place not known for its heat waves. The dive was held by We Bear All, a non-profit. That's not right. The dive was held by We Bear All, a non-profit promoting body positivity, self-acceptance, and social nudity. The three pillars of the next society.
2: Seems like they could promote something that helped windburn or something. I don't know.
1: The divers said taking off their clothes made them feel powerful rather than vulnerable. 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
1: Ask Captain Jim coming up in seconds. First, though, a little TikTok treasure for you today. And any parent that's ever tried to roust a child to get out of bed in the morning to go to school knows that sometimes it can be difficult.
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1: Everyone's searching for the perfect method to roust said child. I don't know how effective this is going to be from a butler on TikTok.
3: First, enter the room quietly. 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
3: 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Your tea is ready.
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0: Jelly Roll caught some backlash from that Jimmy Kimmel appearance. He says his political views are down the middle. I think he's going to be okay.

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You know what this weekend could use? A bar song. And Shaboozy, the man for the job.

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0: This is a test of the North Carolina Emergency Alert System. This is only a test. Broadcasters, in cooperation with local, state, and federal authorities, have developed this system to provide the public with important information should the need arise. This concludes the monthly test of the North Carolina Emergency Alert System.
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